0: Radio Escapade. Radio Escapade.
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0: Aloe Black.
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0: From Eminem, you know what I'm saying? Chilling with the Jazz Liberators.

on and take it out of the box. Follow the instructions carefully to avoid loss of warranty. Handle it with caution. It's an individual item. The total amount of produced motors with this very qualities

acquaintance or friends, but it's highly recommended you speak Havanaceous too, because this is the base language it processes with. So if it says no, sometimes it means yes, but if it says yes, then it means yes many, many times. You get confused, because a yes sometimes means no, but a no sometimes means yes. Pay attention to the pattern. This subject is a social creature. It needs emotional stimulation and social interaction. Its motherboard is a very complex matter. Furthermore, it has manifold verbal skills. Due to its psychoanalytic abilities, lying or attempts of deception will lead to redoubtable painful error you definitely don't want to come upon. If you prove to be a committed user, the subject will be ready to produce

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My God spoke, he whispered low. He showed old Noah where he wanted him to go. He says, look here, Noah, the rain's done stopped. I want you to land on the mountain.

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I ain't right, no will. They don't want to start drama, come sure as karma, went to drug deals. They too scared to get killed. They ain't got no will.

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Well, he's the only black Irishman I ever met. And he was a snake for fucking chicks, and his name was Phil Lynott. And he was one of my heroes, as he should be one of yours. So this is for Phil. Live forever, motherfucker.

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Sharp objects embrace flesh till I felt synergy. Nothing cures a negative mood like self-injury. All I control in life is the level of pain I sustain. Soothing when losing is seeing oozing was cruising through these corroded veins. Trying to function with untreated mental illnesses. 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Stared at the sun, shadeless, thought I saw my reflection in a route to escape this. Self-hatred, mazes, phases of

All I've ever really wanted was my mama to tell me she loved me, hug me, not say a reminder of my daddy and call me ugly. No one to look up to, on my own butt soon. From this snug noose of breathing, I'll be cut loose. Wearing a leather jacket in hell, searching for identities to borrow.